0: The Seagulls have continued their fine run of form under interim coach Kieran Foran with a 32-4 win over the reigning premiers. Brisbane looked helpless at Brookvale Oval while Manly took full advantage to claim their fifth victory of the year. At Olympic Park, the Rabbitohs stormed through the Sharks 36-12, and St George have copped their ninth loss in a row after a 44-10 defeat to Newcastle. That's the latest update from the Capital Radio newsroom. I'm James Wybrow.
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2: Weather-wise, looking like an overcast one today with a top of 17, mostly sunny to kick off your working week tomorrow, and it's going to be partly cloudy come Tuesday and Wednesday.
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It's a 30-minute music marathon on your Sunday morning. Happy Mother's Day to all the mums out there. Maybe it's time to do a bit of toe tapping for her, because Kenny Loggins on the way with Footloose and Van Halen, Why Can't This Be Love. 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

0: Hot Chocolate, So You Win Again on Forever Classic. 3JJ, part of a 30-minute music marathon for your Sunday morning. Happy Mother's Day to all the mothers out there in the Gippsland region. Let's take a look at the weather. Cloudy, overcast day today with a top of 17. Mostly sunny tomorrow to kickstart your working week, and it's going to be partly cloudy come Tuesday and Wednesday. 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

0: Jeep Crick and the Flame on Forever Classic 3GG. It's Jeff taking you through your Sunday morning. Happy Mother's Day to all the mums out there. It's Finish for your 10 o'clock hour. Your next 30-minute music marathon is upon us after 11 o'clock. But before we do that, we've got to go to the Capital Radio newsroom, get the latest in news, sport and weather. And then a part of that next 30-minute music marathon is Billy Ocean. As well as No Doubt on Forever Classic 3GG.
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8: The Gippsland Region Public Health Unit urges you to book in and get your measles vaccine now.
9: From the Capital Radio Newsroom, I'm James Wybrow. The Coalition has been dealt another blow in its efforts to return to government at the Farrer by-election. One Nation's David Farley has won the regional New South Wales seat and will become the minor party's second representative in the lower house of federal parliament. It's the first time in more than 70 years the electorate has not been represented by the Nationals or Liberals. Nationals MP David Littleproud says the coalition needs to accept the message it's being sent.
10: The reality was that after the last election, the coalition wanted to walk away from all its policies, so we stood for nothing. And what happened was that Pauline Hanson, a canny old politician of 30 years, walked straight in and took up that space and stood for much of the values that we fight for. And so we've got to learn from this.
9: Overseas, the expected transfer of more than 100 passengers and crew from a virus-stricken ship off the coast of West Africa has been suspended at the last minute. Europe correspondent Josh Bavas reports.
11: The MV Hondius was expected to anchor off the coast of the Canary Islands in the coming hours to allow more than 140 passengers and crew to be transported to the airport and sent home to their respective countries. But the president has cancelled that authority for that to take place, saying the planes that were to be sent by respective countries, including Australia, aren't arriving on time for it to be done within the scheduled window. He says dragging the process out would put the island's population at risk. This now leaves the Spanish government and the World Health Organization in the lurch.
9: In other news, the federal treasurer says a $2 billion investment in housing infrastructure will help meet the National Housing Accord. Announced as part of the upcoming budget, the funding is aimed at fast-tracking essential services like water, sewage and power to new development sites. Dr. Chalmers says the government is removing one of the biggest barriers in the way of new homeowners.
12: More water and power and local road infrastructure to get more projects over the line. So we will respond to some of these pressures in the budget, whether it be cost of living or the housing market more particularly, because we understand that people are under genuine pressure.
9: And Iran's Revolutionary Guards have threatened the US, saying it'll strike American centres and ships across the Middle East if its vessels are targeted again. American forces targeted two Iranian tankers in the Gulf of Oman yesterday, which Washington claims were defensive manoeuvres. South Sydney has continued a strong run this season with a 36-12 thumping of Cronulla at a core stadium. The Seagulls have continued their fine form under new coach Kieran Foran, beating the Broncos 32-4, but the Dragons remain winless after 10 rounds, going down to Newcastle 44-10. In the AFL, the Swans are back on top of the ladder after an 8-point win over the Kangaroos. That's the latest news update from the Capital Radio newsroom. I'm James Wybrow.
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0: Weather-wise, looking like an overcast day today with a top of 17. Mostly sunny tomorrow to kickstart your working week. It's going to be partly cloudy come Tuesday and Wednesday.
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Hey there, it's Dixie from 3GG's Local Breakfast. All this weekend, I'll be thinking about a brand new Ultimate Ear Test sound. 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

0: Madonna, Papa Don't Preach on Forever Classic 3GG, a part of a 30-minute music marathon for your Sunday morning. Happy Mother's Day to all the mothers out there in the Gippsland region. Let's take a look at the weather. Looking like an overcast one today with a top of 17. Mostly sunny tomorrow to kickstart your working week. And it's going to be partly cloudy come Tuesday and Wednesday. We've got a bit of U2 keeping you company. They play next on Forever Classic 3GG.
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2: 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They cut down trees, blocked off a remote country road and waited for their victim to drive up. 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The gang jumped out of their hiding spots, pointed guns at the driver, screaming at him to open the door. The flustered driver did as he was told. The gang then looked inside, but they didn't see any bags of money like they were expecting. Instead, the truck was full of cheese. It was the wrong truck. What do you reckon the first hint was?
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0: John Mellencamp, Cherry Bomb on Forever Classic 3GG. It's wrapping up your 11 o'clock hour for your Sunday morning. Got to tick over to 12 o'clock, which means, unfortunately, my time is up in the studio. Banksy, he's going to keep you company and take you through your next 30-minute music marathon. But before we do that, the Capital Radio Newsroom is the place to go to get the latest in news and weather. And then kicking off that 30-minute music marathon after 12. It's the a bit of Europe as well as Prince. This is what it sounds on 3GG.
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10: For Terry and the team at Crawford Marine, celebrating 60 years of boating, Chickerill Street, Morwell.
11: From the Capital Radio Newsroom, I'm James Wybrow. Australia's newest member of federal parliament says he'll advocate to scrap net zero and tackle the cost of living. One Nation candidate David Farley has won the Farah by-election and will represent the New South Wales electorate in Canberra. He snatched the regional seat from the coalition, with the Nationals or Liberals holding it for more than 70 years. Mr. Farley used his victory speech to say he's listened to people's concerns.
12: One Nation has reached the end of its beginning. We're going through the ceiling from here. We've got to focus on a couple of really big things that we can do immediately. We want to get the cost of living down. And our first target we're going to start there is on this damn net zero program.
11: The former member for Farrer, Susan Lee, has issued a statement congratulating Mr. Farley on his win. In other news, $2 billion will be spent over 4 years by the Albanese government to fund infrastructure projects for new homes, Jacob Pitolo reports.
13: The policy, to be announced in the budget on Tuesday, will see money handed to local and state utility providers to make sure their services are connected to new housing projects. $500 million from the fund will be reserved for regional Australia. Federal Treasurer Jim Chalmers says the housing plan is pro-aspiration and pro-investment. The local infrastructure fund is expected to support 65,000 homes over 10 years.
11: The transfer of more than 140 passengers and crew from a virus-stricken cruise ship has been cancelled at the last minute. The ship was expected to anchor in the Canary Islands in the coming hours to allow travellers to return home, but the region's president has suspended the operation, saying the planes due to repatriate the passengers wouldn't arrive on time. Also making news, a man has died after being swept from rocks at Fraser Park on the state's central coast. Police say the 41-year-old was wearing a flotation device when he was struck by a wave yesterday afternoon, and police have issued a move-on directive to a woman accused of shouting anti-Semitic slurs at a children's netball game. Parents at the Jewish Maccabi Netball Club say the mother was heard making a number of hateful remarks yesterday. In AFL action, the Swans clinched a 105-97 win over the Kangaroos at Marvel Stadium. The depleted Sydney side took to the field without the likes of stars Charlie Kunro and Jai Sarong due to injuries, but still managed to pull off the victory and hold on to their premiership lead. But coach Dean Cox maintains, despite the positive outcome, there's still much more work to do.
14: You know, I think at times we played the way we wanted to and put three or four goals on and then we'd allow them to get back in.
11: Wins also for the Giants, Suns and Cats. And in the first leg of the A-League men's semi-finals, Sydney and Newcastle and Auckland and Adelaide have both drawn their matches at 1-1. That's the latest news update from the Capital Radio newsroom. I'm James Wybrow.
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15: A bit of cloud about, slight chance of a shower today, top of 16, overnight low tonight of 6. Cloud clearing tomorrow, top of 18, mostly sunny for Tuesday, top of 20, and mostly sunny for Wednesday, top of 19. Head for a top today in Warrigal, Moe and Traralgon of 16 degrees.
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Hi, it's Dixie from 3GG's Local Breakfast with a reminder, the celebration book, you know what, it is there for you to submit your details online quickly and easily, 3GG.com.au, click the link, fill in the details and we'll do the rest.

Yes. We'll have the classic 3GG. Banksy, take your thought. Any minute news mouth on. We've got Nyanga Jang. Pretenders on the way, but Cynthia Lauper adding Girls as one of another huge group of people that would like to have fun. 3GG.

0: Forever Classic 3GG, that is Ganga Jang. It sounds a then. Great little Australian group, Ganga Jang. They had quite a few good hits. That's probably their most well-known, about growing up in Bundaberg. Bit of cloud about and slight chance of a shower for today. Top of 16, overnight low tonight of 6. Cloud clearing tomorrow, top of 18. Mostly sunny Tuesday, top of 20. And mostly sunny Wednesday, top of 19. Shortly, Billy Joel, 3GG.
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1: Until now.
2: What are you going to do with this money out to Rolangway if you win?
3: That's the least of my problems. I think the bigger problem is trying to win the money in the first place.
2: Of course, yes.
3: I can't spend it before I've got it in my hand.
2: Exactly. All right. There it is. Greg of Girolang, for all the money, what are we doing?
3: I think it might be sticking a pencil on a tablet on the magnetic charger.
2: Right, I get what you're saying. You know what, great guess. So good, I'm going to give you the money. Well done, you've just won the ultimate ear test. $4,360.
3: You are... what a beauty. Thank you very much. Thanks,
1: congratulations. Your name is now in the 3GG Ultimate Ear Test Hall of Fame. Could you be our next winner? The Ultimate Ear Test for TM&H Mitre 10 in Moi. A new sound coming soon.
2: Well done to you, Greg.
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0: 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I ended up disliking that song for whatever reason. 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Did you hear? Went off Thursday morning, in fact. Local brekkie show with Dixie. Congratulations to Greg from Jerilang Junction, he is. And he won, get this, $4,360 in the Older Medea Test. If you're wondering what the sound was, and everyone was wondering, it's attaching the Apple Pen to an iPad in order to charge it up. So well done, Greg. Won himself $4,360. 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

0: forever classic 3GG. That is Spandau Ballet with True. It's a song about unrequited love, because Spandau Ballet, they were on Top of the Pops performing, and they bumped into a band, a Scottish band called Altered Images, and the lead singer, the fella who was Gary Kemp, who was the fella that wrote that song, he's a guitarist, fell in love. Unfortunately, he got friend-zoned, so he got to meet the parents and, you know, sort of went out with them, but it was all just as friends. Coming up next hour. And also this brilliant song, 3GG.
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Hi there, it's Deeksy from 3GG's Local Breakfast, and congratulations to Greg of Geralang Junction, who's picked up 4,360 by identifying the ultimate ear test. 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

of the classic 3GG. Banksy, take your thought. The fella from Journey that wrote this song, he went to New York, right, to try and make it big in the music industry, and it wasn't happening. So he rings up Dad and he said, Dad, not happening, coming home. And his dad actually said, no, you're not. Don't stop believing. Yeah.

0: forever classic 3GG, that is Blondie with Heart of Glass. They originally called that song the disco song because it was written right at the peak of the era of disco, and they thought we would dabble. And then they thought, oh no, the fans would absolutely go off, particularly the hardcore fans, and we'll be ashamed. So they changed it, but kept the vibe of the disco in there. Cloudy and a slight chance of a shower for today. Not much with the shower. Top of 16, overnight low tonight of 6. Cloud clearing tomorrow, top of 18. Mostly sunny Tuesday, top of 20. And mostly sunny Wednesday, top of 19. Shortly this, 3GG.
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0: 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That's Swing Out Sister with Breakout. 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

0: 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That is ABC, Will Look of Love. In fact, the lead singer thought it was funny because a lot of people thought it was a love song and they even would play that at their weddings. And it's not, it's about searching for love, rather, finding out what love is. Coming up, we've got, there's a song. Coming up. Another one bites the dust. Another one. And also this, 3GG.
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Ain't no sound but the sound of speed. 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

Hi there, it's Dixie from 3GG's Local Breakfast. All this weekend, I'll be thinking about a brand new Ultimate Intercessor. 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

0: You must be going to play cricket this year, then, are you, Johnny?
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0: Well, you sure are a funny kid, Johnny. 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

0: Forever Classic 3 Double G, that is Mighty Men at Work with Be Good Johnny. Came about after a conversation about what their younger selves would have said about what was happening. Cloudy today, or a bit cloudy, about slight chance of a shower. Not much with the shower, my dad. Top is 16, overnight low tonight of 6. Cloud clearing tomorrow, top of 18. Mostly sunny for Tuesday, top of 20. Mostly sunny Wednesday, top of 19. Hoodie Guru's on the way, 3 Double G.
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2: What are you going to do with this money at Duralangway if you win?
3: That's the least of my problems. 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
2: 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All right, there it is. Greg of Duralang, for all the money, what are we doing?
3: I think it might be sticking a pencil on a tablet on the magnetic charger.
2: Right, I get what you're saying. You know what, great guess. So good, I'm going to give you the money. Well done, you've just won the ultimate ear test. $4,360.
3: You are... what a beauty. Thank you very much. Thanks,
1: 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Your name is now in the 3GG Ultimate Ear Test Hall of Fame. 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

0: for the classic three, Double G, the absolute brilliant Hoodigurus, like Wow Wipeout. They didn't think that was going to be a hit, so much so they didn't even suggest it to be a single. It was a record company that suggested it, and it came as a shock to Hoodigurus. They went, wow, you know, we only liked it because it was loud, was the quote. 70 Sunday Morning was on this morning from 6 and on every Sunday morning at 3GG. So if you love your 70s music, make sure you tune in. 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

0: have a classic 3GG. That is Gino Vannelli with Wild Horses, corralling his wild horses. Interesting, he was in a previous group with his brothers, right? So there's three of them. So Gino and his two brothers, they never did anything. Then Gino somehow goes off, does a solo bit, has a hit with that, and then goes back, plays with his brothers in a band again. And they did nothing again. Tony Basil next hour. And Mr. Big 3GG.
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0: for our classic 3GG. That is Paul Young, Every Time You Go Away. A piece of him goes, I wonder if there's anything left. Bit of cloud about, slight chance of a shower today. Top of 16, overnight low tonight of 6. Cloud clearing tomorrow, top of 18, mostly sunny for Tuesday, top of 20 for Tuesday, mostly sunny Wednesday, top of 19. Belinda Carlisle on the way, 3GG.
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0: forever. Classic 3GG, that's Belinda Carlisle. Leave a Light On for Me. A beautiful tale about, you know, she's leaving him, and she might be back. You know, a good chance she's not, but it might be back. So if she is back, leave a light on. Just wait. Jukebox Saturday Night. It's every Saturday night from 6. It comes your way with thanks to thedogshop.com.au. Make space to make the world a better place, but it's where we do our own 3GG mixtape. Remember doing those as a younger person? Well, yes, that's what we do, but we do it on a radio scale. 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

0: big fight with their record company for that particular song. You see, their record company put them up in this chalet somewhere in the middle of France, I think, just to do the album, and they spent something like 4, maybe 5 months just on that one song, and the record company went, what? What's happened to the rest of the album? So that was what the dispute was about. Coming up next hour. And Melissa Etheridge, 3G.
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the classic 3GG. Banksy, take you through it. 30-minute Beast Marathon, no less. We've got Black Sorrows, Olivia Newton-John, John Travolta coming up in the same song they're doing. Not with the Black Sorrows. But right now, Melissa Etheridge wanting water.

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0: Forever Classic 3GG, Olivia Newton-John, little help from John Travolta. Summer night. Bit of cloud about today, slight chance of a shower. Top of 16 today, overnight low tonight is 6. Cloud clearing tomorrow, top of 18. Mostly sunny Tuesday, top of 20. And mostly sunny Wednesday, top of 19. Shortly this, 3GG.
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2: Greg, I'm hoping you've got the right answer for me.
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2: What are you going to do with this money at Duralangway if you win?
3: 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I think the bigger problem is trying to win the money in the first place.
2: Of course,
3: I
2: yes.
3: I can't spend it before I've got it in my hand.
2: Exactly. All right. There it is. Greg of Duralang, for all the money, what are we doing?
3: I think it might be sticking a pencil on a tablet on the magnetic charger.
2: Right, I get what you're saying. You know what, great guess. So good, I'm going to give you the money. Well done, you've just won the ultimate ear test. $4,360.
3: You are... What a beauty. Thank you very much. Thanks,
1: Steve. Congratulations. Your name is now in the 3GG Ultimate Ear Test Hall of Fame. Could you be our next winner? The Ultimate Ear Test for TM&H Mitre 10 in Moi. A new sound coming soon.
2: Well done to you, Greg.
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0: 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He did a tour. He was out in Australia recently, Nick. I know he did a tour with Howard Jones. You know, so he had the two blokes and they were just by themselves on stage with their synthesizer, but not together. Or sometimes together, yeah, maybe. Celebration book. If there is something that you would like to get out there, whether you're having a birthday or you know someone who's having a birthday, you want to embarrass them at work, for example, or wedding, anniversary, anything at all, go to our celebration book. 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
4: 531 3GG's latest beach and surf conditions.
5: Having a look at your surf for the afternoon in Phillip Island, some 1 to 3 foot surf this afternoon. Only some minor breezes about. You do have a tide of around 1 metre. Temps are 17 degrees in the water. You've got 15 degrees on the beach right now to Kilcunda. 1 to 3 foot surf there. Some 4 knot onshore winds about right now. Your tide around 1 metre. 17 in the water. You've got 16 degrees on the beach. And if you're out and about this afternoon, your last light is just before 6 o'clock tonight. 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

0: 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That is In Excess. What a great song, Devil Inside. I always found it funny, right, that Michael Hutchence, as you probably know, went out with Kylie Minogue, and they came out with Devil Inside, and Kylie came out with Better the Devil You Know. Coming up next hour, we got Bryan Adams. And the Bee Gees, the 3GG.
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Hi there, it's Dixie from 3GG's Local Breakfast. All this weekend, I'll be thinking about a brand new Ultimate Ear Test sound. Monday, we return with What Caught My Eye. There's also the celebration book and the results of Five for Your Flashback. I don't

for Over Classic 3GG. 30 Minute Views Mouth. I'm Banksy, taking you through it for a Sunday afternoon. We have Dragon, George Michael as well, but right now it's time to adjust the pans. No, I still haven't got it. To BG's level, 3GG.

0: forever classic 3GG doing the old Cool and the Gang song. That's a Dragon Celebration. On the evening, bit of cloud about, slight chance of a shower, dropping down to 6 degrees tonight. Cloud clearing tomorrow, top of 18, mostly sunny Tuesday, top of 20, and mostly sunny Wednesday, top of 19. John Mellencamp on the way, 3GG.
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0: For the classic 3GG, that is John Mellencamp with a cheeky wink, a cheeky smile, and checking it out. Ultimate Air Test, with thanks to our very good friends at TMNA. Tomato 10, did you hear it went off? Went off. It was worth a lot, too. I went off Thursday morning in the local brekkie show with Dixie, and it was worth $4,360. It's been building, by golly. And Greg was the lucky winner. Hi, Greg, from Jurelang Junction. He won himself that $4,360. If you're wondering what the sound was, as people were wondering, it was attaching the Apple Pencil to an iPad in order to charge it up. So there you go. So it's going to be back with a new sound, of course. 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

0: for the classic 3GG. That is Simply Red and The Right Thing. That's My Lot Too. Happy days to you. My work and my friends is done. Coming up next hour, we've got Roxy Music and The Cutting Crew, 3GG. Have a goodie. 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
1: Greg, I'm hoping you've got the right answer for me.
0: Until now.
1: What are you going to do with this money out to Ralangway if you win?
2: That's the least of my problems. I think the bigger problem is trying to win the money in the first place.
1: Of course, yes.
2: I can't spend it before I've got it in my hand.
1: Exactly. All right, there it is. Greg of Geraldine, for all the money, what are we doing?
2: I think it might be sticking a pencil on a tablet on the magnetic charger.
1: Right, I get what you're saying. You know what, great guess. So good, I'm going to give you the money. Well done, you've just won the ultimate ear test. $4,360.
2: You are... What a beauty. Thank you very much. Thanks,
0: congratulations. Your name is now in the 3GG Ultimate Ear Test Hall of Fame. Could you be our next winner? The Ultimate Ear Test for TM&H Mitre 10 in Moi. A new sound coming soon.
1: Well done to you, Greg.
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Hi there, it's Dixie from 3GG's Local Breakfast, and congratulations to Greg of Jurralang Junction, who's picked up 4,360 by identifying the ultimate ear test. 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
1: From the file, when is a joke not a joke, comes this story here where in Germany a couple of guys were pulled over on a routine traffic stop. Nothing unusual about that. Then the officer asked them, "Where are you going?" One of them said that they were on their way to rob a bank. Joke Joyce, he was joking, but the suspicious officer decided to run the guy's name through law enforcement computers. Turns out he was wanted on a 5-year-old shoplifting charge. 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

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All this weekend, I'll be thinking about a brand new Ultimate Ear Test cell. Monday, we return with What Caught My Eye. 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
0: Until now.
1: What are you going to do with this money out to Rellingway if you win?
2: That's the least of my problems. I think the bigger problem is trying to win the money in the first place.
1: Of course,
2: I
1: yes.
2: I can't spend it before I've got it in my hand.
1: Exactly. All right. There it is. Greg of Gerolang, for all the money, what are we doing?
2: I think it might be sticking a pencil on a tablet on the magnetic charger.
1: Right, I get what you're saying. You know what, great guess. So good, I'm going to give you the money. Well done, you've just won the ultimate ear test. $4,360.
2: You are... What a beauty. Thank you very much. Thanks, Steve.
0: Congratulations. Your name is now in the 3GG Ultimate Ear Test Hall of Fame. Could you be our next winner? The Ultimate Ear Test for TM&H Mitre 10 in Moi. A new sound coming soon.
1: Well done to you, Greg.
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0: Nerves frayed. 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
1: Greg, I'm hoping you've got the right answer for me.
0: Until now.
1: What are you going to do with this money out to Rilangway if you win?
2: That's the least of my problems. I think the bigger problem is trying to win the money in the first place.
1: Of course,
2: I
1: yes.
2: I can't spend it before I've got it in my hand.
1: Exactly. All right, there it is. Greg of Gerrolang, for all the money, what are we doing?
2: I think it might be sticking a pencil on a tablet on the magnetic charger.
1: Right, I get what you're saying. You know what, great guess. So good, I'm going to give you the money. Well done, you've just won the ultimate ear test. $4,360.
2: You are... What a beauty. Thank you very much. Thanks, Steve.
0: Congratulations. Your name is now in the 3GG Ultimate Ear Test Hall of Fame. 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The Ultimate Ear Test for TM&H Mitre 10 in Moi. A new sound coming soon.
1: Well done to you, Greg.
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1: Greg, I'm hoping you've got the right answer for me.
0: Until now.
1: What are you going to do with this money out to Rilangway if you win?
2: That's the least of my problems. I think the bigger problem is trying to win the money in the first place.
1: Of course,
2: I
1: yes.
2: I can't spend it before I've got it in my hand.
1: Exactly. All right. There it is. Greg of Gerrolang, for all the money, what are we doing?
2: I think it might be sticking a pencil on a tablet on the magnetic charger.
1: Right, I get what you're saying. You know what, great guess. So good, I'm going to give you the money. Well done, you've just won the ultimate ear test. $4,360.
2: You are... What a beauty. Thank you very much. Thanks,
0: Steve. Congratulations. Your name is now in the 3GG Ultimate Ear Test Hall of Fame. Could you be our next winner? The Ultimate Ear Test for TM&H Mitre 10 in Maui. 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
1: Well done to you, Greg.
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Hi there, it's Dixie from 3GG's Local Breakfast. 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
2: I can't spend it before I've got it in my hand.
1: Exactly. All right. There it is. Greg of Gerrolang, for all the money, what are we doing?
2: I think it might be sticking a pencil on a tablet on the magnetic charger.
1: Right. I get what you're saying. You know what? Great guess. So good. I'm going to give you the money. Well done. You've just won the ultimate ear test. $4,360.
2: You are... 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Thank you very much. Thank you.
0: Congratulations! Your name is now in the 3CC Ultimate Ear Test Hall of Fame. Could you be our next winner? The Ultimate Ear Test for TM&H Mitre 10 in Moi. A new sound coming soon.
1: Well done to you, Greg!
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1: Make a little bit of difference to a situation.
0: Nerves frayed. 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
0: Oh, this is Captain Cash. Over and out.
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9: 6 degrees in Warrigal, 7 for both Traralgon and Pakenham. From the Capital Radio 3GG newsroom, I'm Scott Maiman. One Nation is continuing its march into mainstream politics after a stunning victory in the Farah by-election in New South Wales. Michael Packey reports from Albury.
10: For well over 70 years, the vast New South Wales electorate of Farah has been held by one of the coalition parties, be that Liberal or Nationals. This weekend, that changed, with voters in the regional seat thumbing their nose at the major parties and making Farah a contest between One Nation and independent Michelle Millthorpe, and the former won. Liberal leader Angus Taylor says he's heard the message loud and clear and admits the coalition needs to change.
11: We have for too long focused on the politics of convenience, not the politics of conviction.
10: While Labor didn't run a candidate, some of its supporters are shifting allegiance to One Nation. Treasurer Jim Chalmers argues it's a populist movement with simplistic solutions, and the Farah loss is an indictment on the coalition.
12: Angus Taylor went big on division and lost really badly.
10: David Farley will become the second One Nation MP in the lower house of federal parliament. Michael Packey, Albury.
9: Putting values into action, students, families and staff from Gippsland Grammar have rolled up their sleeves to support bushfire-affected farmers in Victoria's northeast. The group took part in last month's hands-on recovery effort with BlazeAid in Alexandra. A group of 14 volunteers travelled from Sale, spending the day working across two properties impacted by the Longwood bushfires. Working alongside BlazeAid crews, the group dismantled and cleared damaged fencing, completing the equivalent of 96 hours of labour in a single day. Gippsland Grammar was one of only two volunteer groups working at the Alexandra site on the day, and it's hoped to continue its partnership with BlazeAid. Investigations continue into an incident at Denver International Airport at the weekend in which a person was sucked into the engine of a jet. Brian Wilson reports.
13: A Frontier Airlines A321 was accelerating along the main runway when the captain aborted the takeoff, telling air traffic controllers a person had been hit.
14: Tower, Frontier, Frontier 4345, we're stopping on the runway. We just hit somebody. We have an engine fire.
13: The person who had climbed over the perimeter fence was sucked into the engine and was killed instantly. The engine bursting into flames, sending smoke into the cabin. 224 passengers and 7 crew evacuated via the aircraft slides. 12 people were injured in the process. Brian Wilson reporting.
9: 2 Gippsland students have been named as the recipients of the Marsh Tierney Kokoda Scholarship. Anya Doherty and Matilda Boyd have been recognised by Nationals member for Morwell, Martin Cameron, to join other Year 11 students on an adventure Kokoda trip come the July school holidays. He says trekking Kokoda is a life-changing experience.
15: And I am so grateful that we are able to support incredible young people in our community with the necessary funding to participate.
0: 3GG local sport.
9: In the AFL, the Demons beat West Coast 99-67, while the Crows defeated Tigers 98-61. In the weekend's Gippsland League footy, Leongatha belted Morwell 23-8-146 to 12-4-76. Traralgon walloped Sale 23-18-156 to 5-4-34. Warragul winners over Mafra 17-11-113 to 12-10-82. And a big win for Wonthaggi against Bairnsdale 19-16-130 to 5-8-38. And that's the latest news update. I'm Scott Maiman from the Capital Radio Newsroom.
0: 3GG's four-day forecast for Southern Stock Feeds. 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
16: Sunny, some light winds today. The Bureau is saying we're down to 9 degrees overnight. Tomorrow, looking at a partly cloudy Tuesday, some easterly winds, 19. A carbon copy on Wednesday, 19. Partly cloudy, possible brief showers on Thursday. Light winds top around about 20. Today we're chasing 19 across the board.
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16: The winner will fight for your flashback, and there are a couple of extra entries that you could actually vote for over the weekend as well. We'll take a look at those very soon. You've got up until 7:30 to vote. Welcome to your Monday. Hopefully you had a lovely Mother's Day yesterday. Some go-go's right after this one. Lionel Richie at 3GG.

0: as we have learned, it's safe to go back into the on-air studios again because Captain Cash has left to go back to Cashtonia on board the Starship Winterprise. He'll return again sometime later this year. This is Forever Classic. 531 3GG, there is Alanis. Right now, here is On This Day.
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0: Let's open up the archive and reveal what's happened on this day, May the 11th. Actor Richard Harris, the first Dumbledore, released MacArthur Park on this day in 1968. The Partridge Family recorded I Think I Love You on this day in 1970. However, the only members to actually sing on the record were David Cassidy and Shirley Jones. Monty Python was officially formed on this day in 1969, while Steely Dan released Ricky Don't Lose That Number in 74. In 1981, reggae musician Bob Marley sadly died of cancer at the age of 36. Alan Border announced his Test cricket retirement on this day in 94, while a Jackson Pollock drip painting, number 2, 1949, sold for what was a record auction amount of $16.7 million in 2004. In 2009, Boy George was released from a UK prison after serving 4 months of a 15-month sentence for falsely imprisoning a male escort at his London home. To 2018, and the most popular names in the US for 2017 were revealed as Emma for girls and Liam for boys. And the World Health Organization warns extreme vigilance in 2020 is needed by many countries beginning to ease lockdowns. And that's a little of what's happened on this day, May the 11th.
1: 3GG's ultimate ear test has been Gippsland's best kept secret.
3: Greg, I'm hoping you've got the right answer for me.
1: Until now.
3: What are you going to do with this money out to Relangway if you win?
4: That's the least of my problems. I think the bigger problem is trying to win the money in the first place.
3: Of course, yes.
4: I can't spend it before I've got it in my hand.
3: Exactly. All right, there it is. Greg of Jerrilang, for all the money, what are we doing?
4: I think it might be sticking a pencil on a tablet on the magnetic charger.
3: Right, I get what you're saying. You know what, great guess. So good, I'm going to give you the money. Well done, you've just won the ultimate ear test. $4,360.
4: You are... What a beauty! Thank you very much. Thanks,
1: congratulations! Your name is now in the 3GG Ultimate Ear Test Hall of Fame. Could you be our next winner? The Ultimate Ear Test for TM&H Mitre 10 in Maui. A new sound coming soon.
3: Well done to you, Greg!
4: Thank you very much.
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5: Do you ever start telling a story and you don't really know where it's going? Why am I telling this? This is no moral, this is no meaning. That's when people start listening. Because they're spiteful, they can see you're in trouble. Oh, yeah. Then what happened? Come here, he hasn't got a clue what he's done. Your partner's the worst person you can have with you when you're telling a story. Because they know all your stories. They're sick to death of your story. Your favourite story is the one they hate the most. I love watching a guy telling a story that he knows works because he's got all the pauses in it. And takes his time, might be looking at his nails as he's telling it, going, yeah. Yeah, it reminds me of that time I was in Vietnam. Look for the wife. She's normally in the background at the stage, topping up her gin and tonic without looking at her face. Just to say, if I have to hear the story, won't I? I wish she had died in Vietnam.

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11: G'day there for Kilcunda today. Fair conditions, 1 to 2 foot swell, 3 knot cross shore wind in from the east, low tide to half a metre just after 11:30, 16 in the drink and 9 outside. For the island, port of fair conditions, 1 to 2 foot swell, 5 knot cross shore wind in from the east, low tide to half a metre at 11:30, 16 in the drink and 12 outside. 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
13: Currently 7 degrees across Warragul, Traralgon and Pakenham. From the Capital Radio 3GG newsroom, I'm Scott Maiman. Three of the so-called ISIS brides who returned to Australia last week from a Syrian refugee camp remain behind bars this morning. The trio is facing charges that includes crimes against humanity, knowingly joining a terrorist organisation, and slavery. One of the women who returned to Sydney has been refused bail to face court again in July. And criminal lawyer Sam Macedoni says bail applications for the other two women who were arrested in Melbourne will be heard later today.
14: I doubt very much that they'll be granted bail, given that their charges are a lot more serious than the charges the Sydney woman faced, and she didn't get bail. So I can't see why they would get bail in Melbourne.
13: Australia's newest member, her federal parliament, says he'll advocate to scrap net zero and tackle the cost of living. One Nation's David Farley won the Farrah by-election at the weekend and will represent the New South Wales electorate in Canberra.
15: One Nation has reached the end of its beginning. We're going through the ceiling from here. We're going to focus on a couple of really big things that we can do immediately. We want to get the cost of living down. And our first target, we're going to start there, is on this damn net zero program.
13: A 49-year-old Warragul man's pleaded guilty in the county court after being found with over 1,000 files relating to child abuse material. The court was told the case goes back to 2022, when the man solicited indecent material from a child under the age of 16. It was alleged his contact with the child continued via social media in 2023 and 2025 in a breach of his reporting obligations as a registered sex offender. Police told the court the child abuse material was found on devices at his Warragul home. The 49-year-old pleaded guilty to multiple offences when the case was raised last week in the county court sitting in the Latrobe Valley. He is due to be sentenced later this month. Traralgon is the next tour stop of the Always Live Victorian Vibe regional tour. Brad McIntosh reports.
16: The free pop-up live music series has drawn strong crowds to regional centres already, including Ballarat and Lorne, with Traralgon next in line. The idea behind the concerts is to bring live music, tourism, economic activities to regional towns across Victoria. The Traralgon stop will take place on Saturday, with the city's strong music culture making it the perfect choice. Brad McIntosh, Capital Radio News.
13: Victorians are being urged to think twice before calling 000 amid an increase in the number of nuisance calls. Danny Hill at Victorian Ambulance Union says it takes up time and resources from those who need help.
17: We've had people call in Victoria because they didn't know how to download Spotify, they didn't know how long to cook a barbecue chicken for. We had someone stuck in the arms of a jacket and couldn't undo the zip.
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13: In AFL, the Demons beat West Coast 99-67, while the Crows defeated Tigers 98-61. In this weekend's West Gippsland footy, Cora Lynn beat Kilcunda Bass 13-12-90-7-9-51. Garfield winners over Tooradin Dalmore 11-14-80-9-10-64. And Warragul Industrials thumped Coober up 16-10-106-5-14-44. And that's the latest news update. I'm Scott Maiman from the Capital Radio Newsroom.
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18: Good morning. It's a great start on the roads around Gippsland. We don't have too many hold-ups or delays. Having a look at your run into Melbourne, the Princes Freeway is flying through, as well as the Pakenham Bypass. It has a nice smooth run this morning. Onto the Monash Freeway, so far so good with no hold-ups or delays. 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More traffic soon on 3GG's local breakfast.
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13: Unleaded is $2.02 at the Shell Lock, $1.74 at the United in Yarragon, and $1.89 at the BP Merbeau North.
1: 3GG's four-day forecast for Southern Stock Feeds, offering fully customised dairy, beef and sheep pellets.
0: Not looking too bad for your Monday. The Bureau says some patchy morning fog, a sunny afternoon to follow, some light winds down to 8 degrees overnight. Tomorrow's morning fog ahead of a sunny afternoon, some light winds, 19. Partly cloudy, 19 on Wednesday. Thursday, partly cloudy again and a top around about 20 degrees. Today we're looking at 12 for Mount Baw-Baw, 17 for the Prom, 18 for Drua, 19 for the rest. Right now, Lee and Gather on 6-7 in Traralgon, Pakenham right now, also 6.
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0: Well, what you need is a new ultimate ear test. It's coming soon. Forever Classic 531 3GG, what caught my eye? Also, we'll take a look inside 3GG's Gippsland guide very soon. But right now, this one kicks us off. It's In Excess, 3GG.

0: 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Great to have your company. How was your weekend? How was for all the mums? Hopefully you had a fantastic Mother's Day. Love to you all.
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0: Well, it would seem a Japanese teen was banned from attending a school dance after being busted for excessive cursing at school. But he knew the dance was a big one, and he really apparently wanted to go. So he did. He managed to get in by disguising himself as a girl, complete with a black dress, sandals, nail polish, glasses, and a wig. His sister and her girlfriends helped with the disguise. However, the success was short-lived. He apparently was spotted the second that he walked in. Yes, there's nothing quite like the telltale signs of a 5 o'clock shadow and an Adam's apple.
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7:08 past 6 on our way to a top today. Very nice week ahead, can I just say, until Sunday. We're looking at some morning fog, then sunny, light winds, top around about 19 degrees right now. Sitting on 6, this is Forever Classic 3GG, no new ultimate ear test just yet. Yes, but some things are worth waiting for, like giving away 4,360 last week, thanks to TM&H, Mater 10. 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

0: 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It's locked, it's loaded. 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I've said too much. 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Hey, stick around. 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
12: Currently 7 degrees across Warragul, Traralgon and Pakenham. From the Capital Radio 3GG newsroom, I'm Scott Maiman. Three of the so-called ISIS brides who returned to Australia last week from a Syrian refugee camp remain behind bars this morning. The trio is facing charges that includes crimes against humanity, knowingly joining a terrorist organisation, and slavery. One of the women who returned to Sydney has been refused bail to face court again in July. And criminal lawyer Sam Macedoni says bail applications for the other two women who were arrested in Melbourne will be heard later today.
13: I doubt very much that they'll be granted bail, given that their charges are a lot more serious than the charges the Sydney woman faced, and she didn't get bail. So I can't see why they would get bail in Melbourne.
12: Australia's newest member, her federal parliament, says he'll advocate to scrap net zero and tackle the cost of living. One Nation's David Farley won the Farah by-election at the weekend and will represent the New South Wales electorate in Canberra.
14: One Nation has reached the end of its beginning. We're going through the ceiling from here. We've got to focus on a couple of really big things that we can do immediately. We want to get the cost of living down. And our first target, we're going to start there, is on this damn net zero program.
12: A 49-year-old Warragul Mans pleaded guilty in the county court after being found with over 1,000 files relating to child abuse material. The court was told the case goes back to 2022, when the man solicited indecent material from a child under the age of 16. It was alleged his contact with the child continued via social media in 2023 and 2025 in a breach of his reporting obligations as a registered sex offender. Police told the court the child abuse material was found on devices at his Warragul home. The 49-year-old pleaded guilty to multiple offences when the case was raised last week in the county court sitting in the Latrobe Valley. He is due to be sentenced later this month. Traralgon is the next tour stop of the Always Live Victorian Vibe regional tour. Brad McIntosh reports.
7: The free pop-up live music series has drawn strong crowds to regional centres already, including Ballarat and Lorne, with Traralgon next in line. The idea behind the concerts is to bring live music, tourism, economic activities to regional towns across Victoria. The Traralgon stop will take place on Saturday, with the city's strong music culture making it the perfect choice. Brad McIntosh, Capital Radio News.
12: Victorians are being urged to think twice before calling 000 amid an increase in the number of nuisance calls. Danny Hill at Victorian Ambulance Union says it takes up time and resources from those who need help.
15: We've had people call in Victoria because they didn't know how to download Spotify, they didn't know how long to cook a barbecue chicken for. We had someone stuck in the arms of a jacket and couldn't undo the zip.
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12: In AFL, the Demons beat West Coast 99-67, while the Crows defeated Tigers 98-61. In this weekend's West Gippsland footy, Cora Lynn beat Kilcunda Bass 13-12-90-7-9-51. Garfield winners over Tooradin Dalmore 11-14-80-9-10-64. And Warragul Industrials thumped Coober up 16-10-106-5-14-44. And that's the latest news update. I'm Scott Maiman from the Capital Radio Newsroom.
1: 3GG. Saver traffic. Accident towing Gippsland. Prompt and professional attention from Bunyip to Mallacoota and right across South Gippsland.
16: Good morning. We're still looking good around Gippsland. There's not too many hold-ups. There is a little bit of congestion in Druin just on Main South Road after the Summerhill Boulevard. Having a look at your run into Melbourne, the Princes Freeway is nice and clear, and as for the Pakenham Bypass, it's looking great as well. Onto the Monash Freeway, you will hit a bit of traffic city-bound from Narrewarren North Road to Belgrave Hallam Road, then from Blackburn Road to Warragul Road. Choose to find M&D this big freeze. 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More traffic soon on 3GG's local breakfast.
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12: Unleaded is $2.02 at the Shell Lock, $1.74 at the United in Yarragon and $1.89 at the BP Merbeau North.
1: 3GG's four-day forecast for Southern Stock Feeds. 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
0: Well, a bit of a foggy start ahead of what will be a very nice-looking week there, Helen, from the Weather Bureau.
17: Oh, yes, good morning. We do have just a little bit of fog through some of the valleys, more through the range in the higher country, a little bit across along some of those coastal areas as well. But for most of us, we'll be looking at just having the idea of it being a fairly clear day, and lots of sunshine and a reasonable amount of warmth as well.
0: I'm loving what I'm seeing here, considering that, you know, like we've had a couple of days, like we had a week of rather unsettled weather, and then suddenly there's this niceness that's happening.
17: I know. And we can say thank you very much, the ridge of high pressure that's just sitting there and just keeping everything nice and calm and still, because, yes, it was a little bit all over the shop for a little while there, wasn't it? But we do have a couple of days just to sit back, relax, enjoy what the weather brings, and then we can look forward to something being a little bit more active, a little bit more different as we get through to, I guess, really the weekend is when we can start to see something start creeping across the western Gippsland areas.
0: Fantastic. All right, let's start off. Are there any kind of warnings to be aware of today?
17: Warnings. I think the warning is that there are no warnings right across the whole country.
18: Wow.
17: Right across the whole country. I had a count. There's only like 6 warnings, and they're all for wind warnings around the countryside, really. Like for the marine winds. So it is really quite quiet pretty much across the whole of the continent. So it is lovely that I can say no warnings for you for today. And we're not looking at anything in the way of warnings for a couple of days either. We haven't got anything to alert the livestock, the sheep graziers. Uh-huh. So we are able to just keep everything nice and gentle for a few days yet.
18: All righty. So pretty much we're carbon copying, pretty much. We're copying and pasting right through till at least Friday at this stage, eh?
17: Yeah, that's right. And I think by the time we get to Friday, I think all we're adding into have things a little bit different is the idea there could be some more cloud or a bit less cloud, or maybe it's a little bit of warmth, maybe 1 or 2 degrees warmer by the time we get to Friday and Saturday. But yes, Sunday is when we could possibly see a couple of showers bringing some rainfall that's even worth measuring in the rain gauges, maybe even up to 5 millimetres on Sunday if we're lucky.
18: Oh, my Lord is going to absolutely love this.
17: Yes, after this current week of looking at sunshine and dry, it'd be nice to get a little bit of refreshment over Sunday.
18: Look at that. Sunshine and lollipops all the way through to the end of the week, as always. Helen, it is an absolute pleasure. You have yourself a lovely day.
17: Thank you very much. You too.
18: Always a pleasure. Right now, we've got 6 degrees of Pakenham, 7 of Maui, and right now, Comwack on 6.
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18: Just gone 23 away from 7. That means very soon the Gippsland guy. Let's dive on into that. Thanks to the darkshop.com.au. Also, coming up a little bit later on, we will also reveal, and you've got up until 7:30 this morning to have your say with 3GG's Fight for Your Flashback. And there were quite a few. In fact, there were 5 other options as supplied by you, the listener. Came up with a couple of good ones. All right, what gets up, what doesn't? Well, we'll find out soon. Here are Forever Classic 3GG. Here's Crowded House.

0: Eagle Eye Cherry, Eagle Eye Dixie on this Monday morning. Welcome to it, wherever you might be. This is Forever Classic 531 3GG, where we're going to dive on into the 3GG Gippsland Guide for you right now. Latrobe Valley Dance, if you are wanting to learn how to dance, maybe a bit of new vogue, old-time dance sequence dances, well, here's your opportunity to do this. 18 Margaret Street. Yes, from 7 until 10 p.m. every Thursday. Details are online about that. Coming up at the end of this week, and it kicks off for a, yes, for quite a number of days, is the Fish Creek Tea Cozy Festival. 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Check those details out online. Also coming up, you've got the Latrobe Valley Orchestra presenting Dance and Stories, a music of afternoon in Traralgon, followed by the sold-out performance at the end of 2025. Music lovers and families will not want to miss out on this. 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

Ooh, we are in for a bit of a foggy start, but then there's sunny conditions to follow. How could you not love that? Light winds today, a top around about 19 degrees, and right now we're sitting on 6. And that's the weather outside. Thank you very much, ladies. 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

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And

0: love you to wander on over to 3GG.com.au for you to click on the Fight for Your Flashback link and vote for one of these songs, including... yes, ELO. That one is for Craig. Aaron. Going with some Sheena Easton. Plus... me, I went with this from the movie. Long Train Running, yeah. And can I say some other notable ones you can vote for, including Midnight Train to Georgia by Gladys Knight, Runaway Train by Soul Asylum, The Seekers Morningtown Ride, Downtown Train by Rod Stewart, Strangers on a Train, The Sports, and Leo Sayer's Train. You can vote for any one of those. And, you know, the listener options go towards Macca's score if he happens to win. So, what do you reckon? Which one gets your vote? 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The winner, yes, revealed after 7:30.
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7: 7 degrees in Warragul, 6 in Traralgon. In Pakenham, it's 7 degrees. From the Capital Radio 3GG newsroom, I'm Scott Maiman. A man's been fined more than $1,000 after his truck splashed a Traralgon street earlier this year with liquid manure. Staff with Victoria's Environmental Protection Authority, along with other motorists, witnessed the incident as they were volunteering at a Clean Up Australia Day activity. The truck was carrying cattle through the Princess Highway and Whittaker Road intersection. The spilled effluent flowed north along the roadway before entering a stormwater drain that empties into Traralgon Creek. The EPA is reminding anyone operating a livestock transport vehicle they must know their responsibilities. A new project in South Gippsland is now officially open. Brad McIntosh reports.
8: Council has officially finished and opened the Fish Creek Streetscape project, making the town centre a safer, more usable space for the community. As part of the project, the works include a formal raised zebra crossing along Falls Road and a median crossing for the Great Southern Rail Trail, improved street lights, new garden beds and concrete paving along shop fronts. The project being delivered through a $2.2 million in funding from Council's Capital Works program. Brad McIntosh, Capital Radio News.
7: The Prime Minister says he continues to back Annika Wells after she was forced to return $10,000 for breaking travel rules. Ms. Wells apologised after the Independent Expenses Authority found last week she'd breached regulations on four separate trips. The Communications Minister says she's repaid the money in full. Retailers are demanding further action to protect staff from escalating violence and abuse. Kiara Parker reports.
9: A new nationwide survey by 50 Acres and YouGov found 71% of Aussie shoppers witnessed abuse directed at retail or fast food workers. More than a quarter of that abuse included physical aggression, 20% sexual harassment, almost two-thirds witnessed verbal abuse, and more than 1 in 10 shoppers have seen threats involving a weapon. The research found the abuse was concentrated in major supermarkets and shopping centres. Kiara Parker reporting.
7: Experts are calling for greater action to address one of the country's deadliest cancers. Just 49% of women diagnosed with ovarian cancer survive beyond 5 years. Debbie Scheel from Ovarian Cancer Australia says major reforms are needed.
10: We know awareness matters, but awareness alone is not enough. We need system-wide reform, sustained investment in research and a commitment to equitable care so that every woman gets the best treatment she can no matter who she is and no matter where she lives.
7: And on a lighter note, for anyone who's ever been on a sunny European resort, a German man has won a payout of more than $1,000 after repeatedly missing out on securing a sun lounger by a hotel pool. The man, who was on a holiday with his family on a Greek island 2 years ago, says fellow guests used towels to reserve their spots early each morning, despite the hotel banning the practice. He sued the tour operator. The district court judges agreed with him.
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7: In the AFL, the Demons beat West Coast 99-67, while the Crows defeated the Tigers 98-61. In this weekend's Mid-Gippsland footy, Fish Creek belted Newborough 18-9-117-8-5-53. Thorpdale winners over Hill End 16-18-114-12-10-82. Foster thrashed Merbeu North 19-12-126-3-1-19. Stony Creek squeaked past MDU 11-7-73-11-6-72. And Yunnar smashed Toura 29-13-187-4-2-26. That's the latest news update. I'm Scott Maiman from the Capital Radio Newsroom.
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11: There's a bit of congestion moving through Druin this morning on Main South Road after the Summerhill Boulevard. Just heading northbound. Otherwise, having a look at your run into Melbourne, the Princes Freeway is looking nice and smooth, and the Pakenham Bypass is a great run for your Monday morning. Onto the Monash Freeway, you will hit a bit of traffic citybound from Narrewarra North Road to Belgrave Hallam Road, then from Blackburn Road through to Warragul Road. 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More traffic soon on 3GG's local breakfast.
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1: 3GG's four-day forecast for Southern Stock Feeds, offering fully customised dairy, beef and sheep pellets.
0: It is 7:06 and we are in for a very nice day indeed. Looking at some fog, then sunny conditions this afternoon, some light winds. Went out at 8 overnight, tomorrow cloudy again, some morning fog. Light winds yet again, a top around 19, a carbon copy on Wednesday. And for Thursday, looking partly cloudy with the state, some morning fog, light winds, top around about 20 degrees today, though. 12 for Mount Baw Baw, 17 for the Prom, 18 for Druin, Warragul, Moe, Traralgon, Lee and Gather, all 19. And right now, Warragul is sitting on 6 degrees. We've got 7 degrees of Merbau North. Yarram is on 9. And Churchill is sitting on 7.
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0: Feels a little weird not talking about the ultimate ear test and your chance to win over $4,000 because we gave that away to Greg last week. In fact, he came in on Friday. We took a photo. We've put that up onto our Facebook page. 3GG, a local breakfast with Dixie's what you need to find and like. You want to find out what Greg looks like? Him holding a novelty-sized check. That we are working on a new ultimate ear test, and that will be here this time next week, definitely. All right, that and Fight for Your Flashback. We'll reveal that soon. 3GG.

saving no dose. I ain't afraid of no ghost.

0: Who can you call? You can give me a call anytime you like, especially if you got a birthday for the celebration book. Love to hear from you on 56222444. That is the telephone number. It is the local breakfast. Rather foggy start to the day, a little on the chilly side, but here's some news you may not have known yesterday. Turns out that congestion is so bad that the average Australian will spend 40 to 45 hours a year sitting in traffic. Researchers looked at traffic congestion in 68 urban areas across the country and found that the average person spends around about 40 to 45 hours a year stuck in traffic. Now, when you break that down, congested roadways cost over $150 billion a year in wasted time and in burned fuel. And we can't afford to be just burning fuel willy-nilly, especially with what's going on with petrol prices at the moment.
1: 3GG's ultimate ear test has been Gippsland's best-kept secret.
0: Greg, I'm hoping you've got the right answer for me.
1: Until now.
0: What are you going to do with this money out Duralang way if you win?
2: That's the least of my problems. I think the bigger problem is trying to win the money in the first place.
0: Of course, yes.
2: I can't spend it before I've got it in my hand.
0: Exactly. All right, there it is. Greg of Duralang, for all the money, what are we doing?
2: I think it might be sticking a pencil on a tablet on the magnetic charger.
0: Right, I get what you're saying. You know what, great guess. So good, I'm going to give you the money. Well done, you've just won the ultimate ear test. $4,360.
2: You are... what a beauty. Thank you very much. Thanks,
1: congratulations. Your name is now in the 3GG Ultimate Ear Test Hall of Fame. Could you be our next winner? The Ultimate Ear Test for TM&H Mitre 10 in Moi. A new sound coming soon.
0: Well done to you, Greg.
2: Thank you very much.
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0: It is 19 past 7. What a beautiful day we are in for today, once the fog clears, that is. The Bureau is saying today we are looking at some patchy fog out of a sunny afternoon, some light winds, top around about 19 degrees. Right now at the front of the Thorpedale Bakery, it's sitting on 5 degrees, and another chance for you to put somebody's name into the celebration book. We'll have a look at those just after 8 this morning. Give me a call right now if you know someone who's celebrating today on 56 222 444.

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10: 7 degrees in Warragul, 6 in Traralgon. In Pakenham, it's 7 degrees. From the Capital Radio 3GG newsroom, I'm Scott Maiman. A man's been fined more than $1,000 after his truck splashed a Traralgon street earlier this year with liquid manure. Staff with Victoria's Environmental Protection Authority, along with other motorists, witnessed the incident as they were volunteering at a Clean Up Australia Day activity. The truck was carrying cattle through the Princess Highway and Whittaker Road intersection. The spilled effluent flowed north along the roadway before entering a stormwater drain that empties into Traralgon Creek. The EPA is reminding anyone operating a livestock transport vehicle they must know their responsibilities. A new project in South Gippsland is now officially open. Brett McIntosh reports.
11: Council has officially finished and opened the Fish Creek Streetscape project, making the town centre a safer, more usable space for the community. As part of the project, the works include a formal raised zebra crossing along Falls Road and a median crossing for the Great Southern Rail Trail, improved street lights, new garden beds and concrete paving along shop fronts. The project being delivered through a $2.2 million in funding from Council. Capital Works program. Brad McIntosh, Capital Radio News.
10: The Prime Minister says he continues to back Annika Wells after she was forced to return $10,000 for breaking travel rules. Ms. Wells apologised after the Independent Expenses Authority found last week she'd breached regulations on four separate trips. The Communications Minister says she's repaid the money in full. Retailers are demanding further action to protect staff from escalating violence and abuse. Kiara Parker reports.
7: A new nationwide survey by 50 Acres and YouGov found 71% of Aussie shoppers witnessed abuse directed at retail or fast food workers. More than a quarter of that abuse included physical aggression, 20% sexual harassment, almost two-thirds witnessed verbal abuse, and more than 1 in 10 shoppers have seen threats involving a weapon. The research found the abuse was concentrated in major supermarkets and shopping centres. Kiara Parker reporting.
10: Experts are calling for greater action to address one of the country's deadliest cancers. Just 49% of women diagnosed with ovarian cancer survive beyond 5 years. Debbie Scheel from Ovarian Cancer Australia says major reforms are needed.
12: We know awareness matters, but awareness alone is not enough. We need system-wide reform, sustained investment in research and a commitment to equitable care so that every woman gets the best treatment she can no matter who she is and no matter where she lives.
10: And on a lighter note, for anyone who's ever been on a sunny European resort, a German man has won a payout of more than $1,000 after repeatedly missing out on securing a sun lounger by a hotel pool. The man, who was on a holiday with his family on a Greek island 2 years ago, says fellow guests used towels to reserve their spots early each morning, despite the hotel banning the practice. He sued the tour operator. The district court judges agreed with him.
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10: In the AFL, the Demons beat West Coast 99-67, while the Crows defeated the Tigers 98-61. In this weekend's Mid-Gippsland footy, Fish Creek belted Newborough 18-9-117-8-5-53. Thorpdale winners over Hill End 16-18-114-12-10-82. Foster thrashed Merboo North 19-12-126-3-1-19. Stony Creek squeaked past MDU 11-7-73-11-6-72. And Yunnah smashed Toora 29-13-187-4-2-26. That's the latest news update. I'm Scott Maiman from the Capital Radio Newsroom.
1: 3GG. Time saver traffic. Accident towing Gippsland. Prompt and professional attention from Bunyip to Mallacoota and right across South Gippsland.
13: We're looking busy in Warragul this morning, moving through on Howard Street, just northbound approaching Alfred Street. Otherwise, having a look at your run into Melbourne, the Brenzers Freeway is looking nice and clear, and the same goes for the Pakenham Bypass. Once you do get onto the Monash Freeway, it's building city-bound from Narrewarra North Road to Belgrave Helen Road, then from Springvale Road through to Warragul Road. Get the model year 26.5 Ford Ranger Black Edition from 53K drive away at participating dealers. 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
10: Unleaded is $2.02 at the Shell Lock, $1.74 at the United in Yarragon, and $1.89 at the BP Merboo North.
1: 3GG's four-day forecast for Southern Stock Feeds. 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
0: We are looking at a foggy start ahead of what will be a sunny afternoon. Lovely light winds as well, down to 8 degrees overnight. Tomorrow we're looking partly cloudy, some light winds. Yeah, top round about 19 degrees. More of the same on Wednesday, partly cloudy, 19 degrees, and slightly warmer Thursday. Partly cloudy, some morning fog, light winds, top around about 20 degrees. Today, we are looking at tops of 18 today for Wadruin, 12 for Mount Baw, 17 for the Prom, 19 for the rest, and right now, Currumburra is sitting on 7 degrees. We've got 8 degrees of Wonthaggi. King Island right now is sitting on 12.
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0: Well, would you look at that? With a time of 23 to 8, that means that we have just closed off the voting line. for 3GG's 5 for your flashback. What wins? Well, you would have helped us decide. Let's find out in a matter of minutes right after this one from Glass Tiger. It's Forever Classic 3GG. Good morning.

0: It's Class Tiger. Don't forget me. From a classic 531 3GG. Welcome to your Monday. Oh, that's a little bit bright there, Aaron Chilcott.
1: All of a sudden, yeah, that sunrise has turned into a glaring brightness display, hasn't it?
0: Do I need to pull down the cresta?
1: You may need to.
2: Yeah, just talk amongst yourselves.
1: Live radio at its finest.
0: There it is. There we go. How was your weekend? How was Mother's Day?
1: Very good. It was lovely.
0: Okay.
1: Got to spoil my mum and also Jess. It was a good day.
0: Awesome. Yeah. How many things were burnt?
1: Fortunately, nothing. We did very well. Yeah.
0: Okay.
1: The joys of saying, I am taking you out for breakfast, my shout.
0: Oh, there it is. So you let somebody else burn it for you and pay for the privilege.
1: Yeah, that was fantastic. Very good.
0: Very, very good. Well, happy Mother's Day to all the mums. Hopefully they were well and truly spoiled yesterday. You were spoiled for choice when it came to this, though.
3: 3GG's local breakfast show.
4: We will stand and fight.
3: Fight for your flashback.
0: Yes, we need to officially close off the voting lines. There it is, if we haven't done it so already. Thank you also, too, to everybody who put in their suggestions, too, for Fight for Your Flashback as well, because Macca was too lazy to put his, option in. So we threw it open to the populace, and didn't you come to the forefront? There were some great songs in there.
1: Really were, including from a former 3GG-er, if we could call him that, Lance White.
0: Yes!
1: And his choice came in with 9%, coming in fifth with Leo Sayer's Train.
0: Oh, yeah. Gotta say, I got a soft spot for this song. Take me back again. So that comes in fifth.
1: It does.
0: So that's even beyond the participation medal.
1: It is. That's a real nothing. But good on you, Lance, for getting in there.
0: Yeah, absolutely. Who does get the participation medal?
1: So that actually goes to David of Pakenham's choice.
0: Really?
1: Well done, David. Midnight Train to Georgia from Gladys Knight.
0: I love this.
1: He's This really changed it up, didn't it?
0: It did. And it got a lot of votes as well, which is great to see.
1: It did. So we get to now third place. Ooh. Bronze medal. I'll take that this time. Sheena Easton's Morning Train.
0: Oh, really?
1: It was doing very well at one stage over the weekend.
0: I do like this song, but mind you, it was kind of all over the radio back in the day.
1: Yeah, well,
0: so that leaves Craig. Does Craig get the win?
1: Not quite. He gets very close, though. He gets second place with 16%.
0: Well, they are low. And Last Train to London.
1: But can I just say, you're winning so much that you actually rolled your eyes that you've just won again.
0: You know what? I've got to say, I was vicariously watching over the weekend, and I could sort of see at some point it was between Craig and I. Craig would go in the lead, and then I would go back in the lead. And I was kind of hoping that Craig could get off the zero.
1: Yeah, no, not to be.
0: Not to be. So that means is that my Doobie Brothers get across the line.
1: Once again.
0: Take me to double digits already here at Forever Classic, 3GG.

0: thank you for all the votes over the weekend to crown a winner. Doo Brothers, Fire for Your Flashback as we celebrated Train Day. This is Gippsland's Forever Classic, 531 3GG. It is the station where we have well and truly said goodbye to Captain Cash with thanks to Crawford Marine. Over the last 2 weeks, we've managed to give away over $10,000 in cold hard cash, and the winning will continue again very soon because our next event that is happening here at 3GG is another superstar experience. But in saying that, I've said too much. 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It is an iconic artist that, you know what, he's certainly one that's on my bucket list. All right, so that's all I'm going to say at this point, apart from get ready to add your name to Gippsland's longest list of winners. Forever Classic 3GG.
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Classic 3GG, we're after 8 this morning. We will reveal who's celebrating in the celebration book. If you know someone who is having a birthday today, I'd love to hear from you on 56222444.

0: Yes, feeling a little bit like a ham and cheese croissant around about now, but, you know, that's talking out of turn. It's Gippsland's Forever Classic 531, 3GG, the local breakfast, Duran Duran, the band so nice they named them twice. Latest from the newsroom, Scott Maiman is standing by. It looks as though the petrol prices are on the rise around certain areas. I managed to fill up at the lower price this morning. I suggest you do too. Scott Maiman has got those for you as well as the latest from the 3GG newsroom. Celebration book on this day, all on the way, Double J.
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9: 8 degrees in Warrigal, 7 to Ralgan, Pakenham on 8. From the Capital Radio 3GG newsroom, I'm Scott Maiman. Pauline Hanson's One Nation Party has triggered an earthquake across the political landscape by winning the by-election at the weekend in the federal seat of Farrer in New South Wales. The Liberals have been delivered a crushing blow, losing the seat held by the Coalition for 77 years. One Nation's David Farley will represent the New South Wales seat in Canberra. Senator Pauline Hanson has told Sky, the stunning victory is much more than just a win for her and her party.
10: What I'm looking at is the win for Australia. So we now are taking it on with the major political parties have been so arrogant for too long, disregarding, disrespecting, taking the voters out there for granted. And not only that, they've run this country into the ground. I want my country back.
9: South Gippsland has felt its third earthquake in the past month. The quake measured 3.2 and hit just before 6:15 Saturday night, triggering more than 24 reports from locals who felt the tremor. The Albanese government reportedly scrapped plans to offer all workers an extra tax break in tomorrow's federal budget. Last week, reports emerged workers would receive up to $300 to make up some of the cost of property tax changes likely to be included in tomorrow's budget. But cabinet sources say that now won't be happening. New public drinking fountains have been installed in Traralgon, Brad McIntosh reports.
11: New permanent public drinking fountains are now available at the Harold Preston Reserve, giving locals access to water at popular community spaces. It comes as an ongoing partnership between Gippsland Water and the Latrobe City Council. The installations also contribute to a growing network of community drinking water refill points across Gippsland, supporting active lifestyles and helping reduce reliance on single-use plastic bottles. Brad McIntosh, Capital Radio News.
9: State Opposition Leader Jess Wilson's vowed, if elected, to slash the cost of the state's ballooning public service by putting the focus on frontline services and reduce backroom bureaucracy. Ms Wilson will impose a hiring freeze on back-office roles across 46 government departments and put a cap on executive salaries, which will be saving taxpayers over $22 billion over a 10-year period. But Deputy Premier Ben Carroll's labelled her suggested cuts as a back-to-the-future Kennett throwback.
12: And we've seen this before. This is the playbook of Jeff Kennett. So take a bow, Jess Wilson. You've just become Jess Kennett.
9: Nationals MP for Morwell, Martin Cameron, says two Gippsland students are receiving his Marsh Tierney Kokoda Scholarship. Anya Doherty and Matilda Boyd will now join other Year 11 students on an adventure Kokoda trip to be held in the July school holidays. Mr Cameron says the pair is well-deserving.
13: Both Anya and Matilda have fantastic attitudes, which is half the battle when you're tackling the Kokoda Trail, so that will hold them in good stead.
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9: AFL and the Demons beat West Coast 99-67, while the Crows defeated Tigers 98-61. In the North Gippsland footy at the weekend, Gormandale winners over Sale City 13-7-95 to 7-16-58. Churchill defeated Hayfield 12-8-80 to 9-11-65. Cowra thrashed Yarram 24-23-167 to 4-12-36. Rosedale handed Glengarry a smashing, winning 19-17-131 to 10-2-62. And Woodside posted to cricket score to TTU, winning 36-21-237 to 5-1-31. And the Melbourne Vixens have smashed Queensland 71-48 in the Super Netball. That's the latest news update. I'm Scott Maiman from the Capital Radio Newsroom.
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14: In Drouin this morning, we're banked up on Main South Road heading northbound after the Summerhill Boulevard. Having a look at your run into Melbourne, we have a great run on the Princes Freeway. It's been a nice smooth morning on the roads. As for the Pakenham Bypass, it's looking just as good. Delays do pick up on the Monash Freeway, city bound from Narrewarren North Road to Belgrave Helen Road, then from Springvale Road through to Warragul Road. 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More traffic soon on 3GG's Local Breakfast.
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7: 3GG's four-day forecast for Southern Stock Feeds, offering fully customised dairy, beef and sheep pellets.
15: Beautiful weather over the next couple of days, so enjoy it, because we know it ain't going to last. Patchy fog ahead of the sunny afternoon, some light winds for your Monday, down to 8 degrees overnight. Tomorrow, some morning fog, then a sunny afternoon, light winds 19, partly cloudy 19 on Wednesday. Thursday, cloudy again, top around about 20 degrees. Today, 12 for Mount Baw-Baw, 17 around the Prom, 18 for Drouin, 19 for the rest right now. The Prom is sitting on 13 degrees. We've got 8 degrees out the front of the Thorpedale Bakery, and right now, Inverloch is sitting on 7.
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15: Yes, Gippsland time at the celebration book. If someone's celebrating that you know today, let me know. Or if you forgot them yesterday, you can get them in as well. Or pretend like it never happened. Yeah. Forever Classic 3GG, give me a call. 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

0: Hi, it's 13 past 8. This is Gippsland's Forever Classic 531 3GG, where a scientist explains that you are perceived to be a more powerful and elegant person if you are photographed in your profile with your right side pointed towards the camera. And of course, this is true. That is, unless you're posing for a mugshot.
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0: Let's open up the archive and reveal what's happened on this day, May the 11th. Actor Richard Harris, the first Dumbledore, released MacArthur Park on this day in 1968. The Partridge Family recorded I Think I Love You on this day in 1970. However, the only members to actually sing on the record were David Cassidy and Shirley Jones. Monty Python was officially formed on this day in 1969, while Steely Dan released Ricky Don't Lose That Number in 74. In 1981, reggae musician Bob Marley sadly died of cancer at the age of 36. Alan Border announced his Test cricket retirement on this day in 94, while a Jackson Pollock drip painting, number 2, 1949, sold for what was a record auction amount of $16.7 million in 2004. In 2009, Boy George was released from a UK prison after serving 4 months of a 15-month sentence for falsely imprisoning a male escort at his London home. To 2018, and the most popular names in the US for 2017 were revealed as Emma for girls and Liam for boys. And the World Health Organization warns extreme vigilance in 2020 is needed by many countries beginning to ease lockdowns. And that's a little of what's happened on this day, May the 11th.
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0: Lara Temlofskeski is celebrating today, as is Inga Feltsma. Happy birthday from all of us here at Forever Classic 3GG. Celebrating a birthday today, the Newton we don't talk about anymore. Matthew is 49, Holly Valance is 43, Eric Burden from the Animals is 85, and James Brayshaw is 59.
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5: Penny's picnicking in one of Dad's favourite places. 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
0: Today is kind of the day, and in fact this week is kind of the week you wish you had off, because it's going to be very nice. Today we're looking at some early fog ahead of a sunny afternoon, already sunny, 19 degrees right now, sitting on 7. 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This is the local breakfast. Hey, what caught my eye after 8:30? In the meantime, the Pet Shop Boys...

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0: Yes, for those people just joining us, maybe you've been away for a little while, the Ultimate Ear Test, yes, normally would be right here, unless we gave it away on Thursday, which happened. Greg of Jurelang Junction picked up $4,360. Well done to him. In case you were wondering what the sound was, head to our socials. That's where you'll find all the details and also a picture when he came in on Friday to come and collect his big novelty-sized check. Good luck folding that up and getting it into your wallet there, Greg. It is Forever Classic 3GG, the very latest from the newsroom, 18 minutes away.
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2: 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That covers the court. 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
10: 8 degrees in Warragul, 7 to Ralgan, Pakenham on 8. From the Capital Radio 3GG newsroom, I'm Scott Maiman. Pauline Hanson's One Nation Party has triggered an earthquake across the political landscape by winning the by-election at the weekend in the federal seat of Farrer in New South Wales. The Liberals have been delivered a crushing blow, losing the seat held by the Coalition for 77 years. One Nation's David Farley will represent the New South Wales seat in Canberra. Senator Pauline Hanson has told Sky, the stunning victory is much more than just a win for her and her party.
11: What I'm looking at is a win for Australia. So we now are taking it on with the major political parties have been so arrogant for too long, disregarding, disrespecting, taking the voters out there for granted, and not only that, they've run this country into the ground. I want my country back.
10: South Gippsland has felt its third earthquake in the past month. The quake measured 3.2 and hit just before 6:15 Saturday night, triggering more than two dozen reports from locals who felt the tremor. The Albanese government reportedly scrapped plans to offer all workers an extra tax break in tomorrow's federal budget. Last week, reports emerged workers would receive up to $300 to make up some of the cost of property tax changes likely to be included in tomorrow's budget. But cabinet sources say that now won't be happening. New public drinking fountains have been installed in Traralgon. Brad McIntosh reports.
12: New permanent public drinking fountains are now available at the Harold Preston Reserve, giving locals access to water at popular community spaces. It comes as an ongoing partnership between Gippsland Water and the Latrobe City Council. The installations also contribute to a growing network of community drinking water refill points across Gippsland, supporting active lifestyles and helping reduce reliance on single-use plastic bottles. Brad McIntosh, Capital Radio News.
10: State Opposition Leader Jess Wilson's vowed, if elected, to slash the cost of the state's ballooning public service by putting the focus on frontline services and reduce backroom bureaucracy. Ms Wilson will impose a hiring freeze on back-office roles across 46 government departments and put a cap on executive salaries, which will be saving taxpayers over $22 billion over a 10-year period. But Deputy Premier Ben Carroll's labelled her suggested cuts as a back-to-the-future Kennett throwback.
13: And we've seen this before. This is the playbook of Jeff Kennett. So take a bow, Jess Wilson. You've just become Jess Kennett.
10: Nationals MP for Morwell, Martin Cameron, says two Gippsland students are receiving his Marsh Tierney Kokoda Scholarship. Anya Doherty and Matilda Boyd will now join other Year 11 students on an adventure Kokoda trip to be held in the July school holidays. Mr Cameron says the pair is well deserving.
14: Both Anya and Matilda have fantastic attitudes, which is half the battle when you're tackling the Kokoda Trail, so that will hold them in good stead.
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10: AFL and the Demons beat West Coast 99-67, while the Crows defeated Tigers 98-61. In the North Gippsland footy at the weekend, Gormandale winners over Sale City 13-7-95-7-16-58. Churchill defeated Hayfield 12-8-80-9-11-65. Cowra thrashed Yarram 24-23-167-4-12-36. Rosedale handed Glengarry a smashing, winning 19-17-131-10-2-62. And Woodside posted a cricket score to TTU, winning 36-21-237-5-131. And the Melbourne Vixens have smashed Queensland 71-48 in the Super Netball. That's the latest news update. I'm Scott Mayman from the Capital Radio Newsroom.
1: 3GG. Time saver traffic. Accident towing Gippsland. Prompt and professional attention from Bunyip to Mallacoota and right across South Gippsland.
15: In Drouin this morning, we're banked up on Main South Road heading northbound after the Summerhill Boulevard. Having a look at your run into Melbourne, we have a great run on the Princes Freeway. It's been a nice smooth morning on the roads. As for the Pakenham Bypass, it's looking just as good. Delays do pick up on the Monash Freeway, city bound from Narrewarra North Road to Belgrave Helen Road, then from Springvale Road through to Warragul Road. 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More traffic soon on 3GG's Local Breakfast.
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10: Unleaded is $2.02 at the Shell Lock, $1.74 at the United in Yarragon, and $1.89 at the BP Merbeau North.
1: 3GG's four-day forecast for Southern Stock Feeds. 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
0: A little bit of fog and then sunny with a few light winds. I think you're going to like this week. Went out to 8 degrees overnight tomorrow. Looking at more fog ahead of a sunny afternoon. Light winds, partly cloudy Tuesday top. 19 degrees carbon copy on Wednesday. 19, partly cloudy. It's a morning fog light. Winds Thursday. Top around about 20 degrees. Today, 12 for Mount Baw-Baw, 17 for the Prom, 18 for Druin, 19 for the rest. And right now, we're sitting on 9 degrees. Right now, the Walhalla Goldfields Railway, we're sitting on 11 at Yarram. And right now, Phillip Island on 10.
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0: From the file, what gave it away first? Something that caught my eye over the weekend. Not here, but apparently in Japan. Don't try this at home. That is on the way in minutes. Plus, in addition to that, you know what is on the way? And that is, yes, another superstar experience. In fact, I've said too much just saying that. Welcome to it. Welcome to your Monday. Madonna after this one from Yazoo, double G.

0: as we get into the groove, and that groove just happens to have a name. It's called Monday. Gippsland's Forever Classic, 531 3GG. It is the local breakfast. Great to have your company. Did you have a nice weekend? Did you get the lawns done? If you didn't, the great news is that you've got pretty much all this week to get it done. Note to self. This is Forever Classic, 531 3GG. It's 16 away from 9.
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0: Well, it would seem a Japanese teen was banned from attending a school dance after being busted for excessive cursing at school. But he knew the dance was a big one, and he really apparently wanted to go. So he did. He managed to get in by disguising himself as a girl, complete with a black dress, sandals, nail polish, glasses, and a wig. His sister and her girlfriends helped with the disguise. However, the success was short-lived. He apparently was spotted the second that he walked in. Yes, there's nothing quite like the telltale signs of a 5 o'clock shadow and an Adam's apple.
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0: Well, it looks as though that foggy stuff will make way for a sunny day. Already sunny at Warrigal right now. It's beautiful out there. Actually, I feel like going for a walk around the block. Maybe I'll do that after 9. Listening to Craig Pritchard with another 30-minute music marathon. It's not too far away. It's just on 12 to 9 where the Bureau says patchy fog, a sunny afternoon, light winds, top around 19. And it looks as though we're fairly fine right through until Saturday at this point. Right now we are, in fact, sitting on 7 degrees. 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

0: Gippsland's Forever Classic, 531 3GG. You know, I'll put a fork in me. It's a beautiful start of the day. I might go for a walk around the block. 30 minutes commercial free. I'll take the radio app with me on my smartphone and listen to Greg. After 9, 30 minutes commercial free. Yeah, it's on the way. Coming up, it's this one from Fleetwood Mac. Plus some Hoodoo Gurus. Yes, we turn the ads off for 30 minutes. Wilson Phil Collins as well. Catch you tomorrow morning.
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9: G'day there for Kilcunda today. Fair conditions, 1 to 2 foot swell, 3 knot cross shore wind in from the east, low tide to half a metre at 11:30, 16 in the drink and 9 outside. For the island, port of fair conditions, 1 to 2 foot swell, 5 knot cross shore wind in from the east, low

0: appetite to half a metre at 11:30, 16 in the drink and 12 outside. 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I'm Andy and that's your 3GG Surf Report.
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5: It's currently 10 degrees across Warragul, Traralgon and Pakenham. From the Capital Radio 3GG newsroom, I'm Scott Maiman. One Nation is continuing its march into mainstream politics after a stunning victory in the Farah by-election in New South Wales. Michael Packey reports from Albury.
6: For well over 70 years, the vast New South Wales electorate of Farah has been held by one of the coalition parties, be that Liberal or Nationals. This weekend, that changed, with voters in the regional seat thumbing their nose at the major parties and making Farah a contest between One Nation and independent Michelle Millthorpe, and the former won. Liberal leader Angus Taylor says he's heard the message loud and clear and admits the coalition needs to change.
7: We have for too long focused on the politics of convenience, not the politics of conviction.
6: While Labor didn't run a candidate, some of its supporters are shifting allegiance to One Nation. Treasurer Jim Chalmers argues it's a populist movement with simplistic solutions, and the Farah loss is an indictment on the coalition.
8: Angus Taylor went big on division and lost really badly.
6: David Farley will become the second One Nation MP in the lower house of federal parliament. Michael Packey, Albury.
5: Putting values into action, students, families and staff from Gippsland Grammar have rolled up their sleeves to support bushfire-affected farmers in Victoria's northeast. The group took part in last month's hands-on recovery effort with Blaze Aid in Alexandra. A group of 14 volunteers travelled from Sale, spending the day working across two properties impacted by the Longwood bushfires. Working alongside Blaze Aid crews, the group dismantled and cleared damaged fencing, completing the equivalent of 96 hours of labour in a single day. Gippsland Grammar was one of only two volunteer groups working at the Alexandra site on the day, and it's hoped to continue its partnership with Blaze Aid. Investigations continue into an incident at Denver International Airport at the weekend in which a person was sucked into the engine of a jet. Brian Wilson reports.
9: A Frontier Airlines A321 was accelerating along the main runway when the captain aborted the takeoff, telling air traffic controllers a person had been hit.
10: Tower, Frontier, Frontier 4345, we're stopping on the runway. We just hit somebody. We have an engine fire.
9: The person who had climbed over the perimeter fence was sucked into the engine and was killed instantly. The engine bursting into flames, sending smoke into the cabin. 224 passengers and 7 crew evacuated via the aircraft slides. 12 people were injured in the process. Brian Wilson reporting.
5: Two Gippsland students have been named as the recipients of the Marsh Tierney Kokoda Scholarship. Anya Doherty and Matilda Boyd have been recognised by Nationals member for Morwell, Martin Cameron, to join other Year 11 students on an adventure Kokoda trip come the July school holidays. He says trekking Kokoda is a life-changing experience.
11: And I am so grateful that we are able to support incredible young people in our community with the necessary funding to participate.
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5: In the AFL, the Demons beat West Coast 99-67, while the Crows defeated Tigers 98-61. In the weekend's Gippsland League footy, Leon Gather belted Morwell 23-8-146 to 12-4-76. Traralgon walloped Sale 23-18-156 to 5-4-34. Warragul winners over Mafra 17-11-113 to 12-10-82. And a big win for Wonthaggi against Bairnsdale 19-16-130 to 5-8-38. And that's the latest news update. I'm Scott Maiman from the Capital Radio Newsroom.
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1: In Warragul this morning, it's banked up on Victoria Street, heading northbound.
2: approaching Smith Street. As we run into Melbourne, the Princes Freeway is nice and clear, and you also have a great run on the Pakenham Bypass for your Monday. On to the Monash Freeway, it's building city-bound at Narrewarra North Road to Belgrave Hallam Road, then from Springvale Road to Warragul Road. 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That's the latest 3GG Time Saver Traffic.
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12: Mostly sunny and 19 today. Tomorrow, cloud clearing and 19. Wednesday, mostly sunny and 19. And Thursday, partly cloudy and 20. Warragul, a top of 19 today. Moe, 19. And Traralgon, 19 degrees.
3: 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Now, Craig Pritchard with another 30-minute music marathon.

another classic G Entertainment's 30-minute music marathon on a Monday morning. I hope you've got off to a good start. Mr. Mister and Richard Marx on the way, and right now Faith Hill, Forever Classic, 3GG. I don't want to know.

Hi there, it's Dixie from 3GG's Local Breakfast, and congratulations to Greg of Geralang Junction, who's picked up 4,360 by identifying the ultimate ear test. Thanks to TM and H Mart at 10 and New Sound soon.

0: Forever Classic 3GG, Craig Pritchard with Richard Marks, and right here waiting. We'll have another 30-minute music marathon waiting for you just after 10 o'clock, so not long to go, and of course we do it each hour right throughout your workday. Mostly sunny and 19 today. Tomorrow, cloud clearing and 19. Wednesday, mostly sunny 19. On Thursday, partly cloudy and 20. So pretty much the same just about every day of the rest of the week. Warragul atop of 19 today. Maui 19 and Traralgon 19 degrees. Coming up soon, some Wang Chung. Let's go. Well, thanks to Accident Tone Gippsland, prompt and professional attention from Bunyip to Mallacoota and right across Gippsland. 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
2: 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All right. There it is. Greg of Jerrilang, for all the money, what are we doing?
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2: Right, I get what you're saying. 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So good, I'm going to give you the money. Well done, you've just won the ultimate ear test. $4,360.
3: You are... What a beauty. Thank you very much. Thank you.
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2: 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He apparently was spotted the second that he walked in. 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

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Thanks to Accident Towing Gippsland, prompt and professional attention from Bunyip to Mallacoota and right across Gippsland. Feel like another 30-minute music marathon? Well, we've got one coming up whether you like it or not after 10 o'clock with Queen.

0: doing the old Commodore song. Those songs and more coming up after 10 as part of a 30-minute music marathon. 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
2: 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Well, Amber Community, previously known as Road Trauma Support Services, are seeking volunteers. You can help promote road safety, make a difference within the local community. And if you'd like all the further details, you know what? They're only a mouse click away at 3GG.com.au.
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4: It's currently 12 degrees across Warragul, Traralgon and Pakenham. From the Capital Radio 3GG newsroom, I'm Scott Maiman. 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Reporter Gabriel Boyle has details.
5: This is going to affect about 30,000 Australian businesses, and no doubt the cost increase will be passed on to consumers ultimately. And no surprises, it's being blamed on the rising price of fuel. Let me run you through the cost increases to businesses. The fuel surcharge means it will go up for Australia Post from 12% to 19.5%, and for StarTrack Premium from 22.7% to 30.2%. Australia Post says it isn't price gouging, they're simply keeping up with the cost of doing business.
4: Three of the so-called ISIS brides who returned to Australia last week from a Syrian refugee camp remain behind bars this morning. The trio is facing charges that include crimes against humanity, knowingly joining a terrorist organisation, and slavery. One of the women who returned to Sydney has been refused bail already to face court again in July. And criminal lawyer Sam Macedoni says bail applications for the other two women who were arrested in Melbourne will be heard later today.
6: I doubt very much that they'll be granted bail, given that their charges are a lot more serious than the charges the Sydney woman faced, and she didn't get bail. So I can't see why they would get bail in Melbourne.
4: A 49-year-old Warragul man's due to be sentenced later this month after pleading guilty in the county court found with over 1,000 files relating to child abuse material. The court was told the case goes back to 2022 when the man solicited indecent material from a child under the age of 16. It was alleged his contact with the child continued via social media in 2023 and 2025 in a breach of his reporting obligations as a registered sex offender. Police told the court the child abuse material was found on devices at his Warragul home. The 49-year-old pleaded guilty to multiple offences when the case was raised last week in the county court sitting in the Latrobe Valley. The next tour stop of the Always Live Victorian Vibe regional tour will be Traralgon. Brad McIntosh reports.
7: 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The idea behind the concerts is to bring live music, tourism, and economic activities to regional towns across Victoria. The Traralgon stop will take place on Saturday, with the city's strong music culture making it the perfect choice. Brad McIntosh, Capital Radio News.
4: Victorians are being urged to think twice before calling 000 amid an increase in the number of nuisance calls. Danny Hill at Victorian Ambulance Union says it takes up time and resources from those who actually need help.
8: We've had people calling Victoria because they didn't know how to download Spotify, they didn't know how long to cook a barbecue chicken for. We had someone stuck in the arms of a jacket and couldn't undo the zip.
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4: 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And Warragul Industrials thumped Kuwirup 16-10-106 to 5-14-44. That's the latest news update. I'm Scott Maiman from the Capital Radio Newsroom.
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9: Mostly sunny and 19 today. Tomorrow, cloud clearing and 19. Wednesday, mostly sunny 19. And Thursday, partly cloudy and 20. Warragul on top of 19.